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We're streaming at kxt.org. And I'm Joe, sitting in for Jackson tonight. It is What's New on 91.7 KXT. And we got lots of new stuff. New stuff from Temples. And SG Goodman has this awesome cover of that. You remember the Butthole Surfers song Pepper? She does this awesome version of it. So stick with me for that. I got that coming up. Tons of fun this hour. Johnny Marr has a new album called The Age of Everything. And you'll notice he doesn't change things much on purpose. He likes to layer and stack his guitar sounds. The new one from Johnny Marr, it's called Spin. It's What's New on 91.7 KXT.

Afghan Wigs, Jungle Rue, new music from Afghan Wigs, because it is what's new. We're doing a full hour of it tonight. We do every Monday night. Johnny Marr's new song called Spin. I want to thank you very much for coming out and seeing us at Nasher Sculpture Center for Till Midnight at the Nasher. Great show from Cure for Paranoia. The next one's going to be July 17th, all right? Cash Buyers will be starting things off. The Blended Country, Americana. Hayden Pedigo takes the stage with his unique take on folk. So the night's going to wrap up with the screening of the mockumentary A Mighty Wind. Get all the details. 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J. Jerome 87 is really the singer and guitarist from Alt J. Joe Newman. He has a new album called The Canyon. This is Mr. Alligator. It's what's new on KXT.

The singer-guitarist of Metz is Alex Edkins. That is new music performing under the name Weird Nightmare. Might see you there on 91.7 KXT. Vendetta from the Awesome Temples before that. And we played you Mr. Alligator, new song from J. Jerome 87. It's What's New on 91.7 KXT. I'm Joe. I'm sitting in for Jackson tonight. Don't miss our Pride special tomorrow night at 7. KXT's La Belle talks with Leslie James, Christopher Wagley, part two of a great show they did last Tuesday. So I hope you'll join us for that. So informative, too. Every Tuesday night this month, we've been sharing specially curated playlists focused on the LGBTQ plus community. So yeah, tomorrow night at 7 throughout Pride Month, it's brought to you by Resource Center. Let's keep on keeping on with What's New. Got a lot more stuff to get to. This new one from Alex Amen, who is from Texas, spent some time moving everywhere. Lived up in Washington State for a while. He's based out of California now. A brand new song, speaking of California, it's California Blues. It's What's New on 91.7 KXT.

0: 91.7 KXT Pepper, new music from S.G. Goodman. It's a cover of the Butthole Surfer song Pepper from the mid-90s. Remember that song? Love S.G. Goodman's take on it. Alex Amen with California Blues, and it's what's new on 91.7 KXT. It's made possible because of you, our KXT members. 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Devin Gilfillian's coming to the Kessler October 17th. I got a new song from him next.
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That is Jungle. They are coming to Texas Trust Credit Union Theater on September 25th. New music from Jungle, The Wave. Devin Gilfillan's Moonflower before that. We are presenting his October 17th show at the Kessler. Well, you were listening to What's New on 91.7 KXT. We're doing it for a full hour. Brand new stuff, including Jack White. I'm going to tell you about his Bomb Factory show coming up. New song is called Dollar Bill. It's What's New on KXT.

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Music from former Beastie Boy Mike D. What We Got on 91.7 KXT. Hanging out to dry from Florence Road. Jack White's Dollar Bill before that. He is coming to the Bomb Factory October 7th. Jack White's new album, Frozen Charlotte. 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It's made possible because of you, our KXT members. And funding for What's New also comes from Texas Counterfeiters, sharing the natural qualities of quartzite, dolomite, onyx, and other exotic stones. You can visit the Gallery of Stone Made in Nature at 909 North Bowser near Arapaho in Richardson. We're going to wrap up What's New for this Monday with the new song from Arlo Parks, who is coming to the Granada September 9th. We are presenting that show, Beams, from Arlo Parks on KXT.

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I'm Joe, sitting in for Jackson tonight. Got music from Spoon right now, the awesome Austin band. Guess I'm Falling in Love on KXT.

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I just love that song. More and more I hear it, and their live shows are fantastic, too. St. Paul and the Broken Bones, Fall Moon on 91.7 KXT. And it was Eurythmics with Missionary Man, Spoon with Guess I'm Fallen in Love. This Friday is going to be Flora Street Live Festival, the very first one, the inaugural one, and you are invited. We're going to see Shaky Graves, Amanda Shires, Homegrown Musician, J. Isaiah Evans, and the Boss Tweed. Flora Street Live Festival over in Strauss Square in the Arts District in Dallas. For more info, head to kxt.org, and we'll see you there Friday. I'm going to tell you about The Sacred Souls and La Loam's show coming up in September. Just a moment. Here is Little Barry. The new song is called More Bad.

0: 91.7 KXT, and we are presenting their September 12th show at the Pavilion at Toyota Music Factory. They're bringing La Lome with them. The Sacred Souls with Any Old Fool on 91.7 KXT, MC5 with Kick Out the Jams, and more Bad Miles of Road, new song from Little Barry here on KXT, where funding comes from you, our KXT members. 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

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Right. Want to remind you that the U.S., our country, the United States, is turning 250 years old this year. This July 4th, KXT is celebrating its musical independence. We're going to be playing the 250 greatest songs by, from, and about Texas. So we're going to start right after Leslie James' Funky Friday, July 3rd, and we're going to continue it all day on the 4th of July. So want to invite you to join us. This will be a blast. Literally, 4th of July. Lucy Dacus' new song is called Planting Tomatoes on KXT.

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Okay, really cool story about that. Nora Guthrie was Woody Guthrie's daughter. She uncovered a whole bunch of lyrics that went unfinished songs by Woody Guthrie. So she approaches Billy Bragg after seeing him perform at a Guthrie tribute. So he loved it. Billy Bragg wanted to do that. I didn't want to do it alone, so he recruited Wilco, and they put brand new music to Woody's old lyrics. And that was the 98 album called Mermaid Avenue. That's California Stars on 91.7 KXT. Lucy Dacus with Planting Tomatoes. New music from Lucy Dacus here on KXT, where funding comes from you, our KXT members. Thanks also to Cosm and Warner Brothers Pictures, presenting Harry Potter and the Sorcerer's Stone in shared reality, going beyond the frame and comes to life through rich environments, butterbeer, chocolate frogs, and hidden surprises. Tickets at cosm.com. We'll do Under the Covers in about 10 minutes. Got a Blur cover coming up for you. I'm loving this new song from Death Cab. It is called Riptides.

0: 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If you're going out of town, you can listen to us via the KXT app. And it's time for Under the Covers. Joe Cozera sitting in for Jackson on this Monday night. So Gorillaz are coming to Fort Worth this fall, and you may know Gorillaz. Damon Albarn, he was in a band called Blur. We'll get a Blur song covered by the Pet Shop Boys in a live recording, Girls and Boys. It's Under the Covers on 91.7 KXT.
1: Thank you. This next song is by the English group Blur, and it's called Boys and Girls.

That is David Byrne on 91.7 KXT. Fellow Talking Heads singer Hayley Williams helped out on that. What is the reason for it? Girls and Boys, a live in Rio performance from Pet Shop Boys from Under the Covers. That was a Blur cover. Blur did that in 94. Pet Shop Boys covered that a year later. And I'm Joe in for Jackson. Thanks for being here on this Monday night. Hope you had a great weekend. Music from the Cardinals. This is their latest. It's called Barbed Wire. It's

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Click on Live Sessions. Voodoo Charm. What a great guitar player, too. Reminds me a lot of Hendrix. Pretenders, Talk of the Town before that, and the Cardinals with Barbed Wire. I'm Joe, in for Jackson tonight. 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Well, till midnight at the Nasher. Thanks to everybody who came out Friday night. We really appreciate it. Had a blast with Cure for Paranoia. Our next one is going to be July 17th with Cash Buyers, Hayden Pettigo, some country and Americana for you on July 17th. And we're going to screen the mockumentary A Mighty Wind. So details can be found at kxt.org for the next Till Midnight at the Nasher. ASAP Rocky's new one, Punk Rocky, coming up. First, here is Jimmy Cliff on KXT.

0: 91.7 KXT was really great to see film composer, the very awesome Danny Elfman, who's not above getting in and playing drums. He did that live on the Saturday Night Live performance from ASAP Rocky on that song too, Punk Rocky, on 91.7 KXT. Jimmy Cliff, you can get it if you really want. 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

91.7 KXT, that is Margo Price. Don't let the bastards get you down. Beck with Jackass. Before that is Odelay album. And Dallas's Phantom Mellow with Home. Hey, really glad you're here tonight. I'm Joe sitting in for Jackson. Here are the Alabama Shakes.

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That is DJ Shadow, 91.7 KXT. This time I'm going to try it my way, the Outsider album, Cherry Baby from Jenny Lewis. You also heard New Jersey's Best Coast. It was Boyfriend and Back in Love from Suki Waterhouse. And I'm Joe, sitting in for Jackson tonight. So Jackson has amassed crates of LPs and 45s and CDs and cassettes and 8-tracks over the many years. It's an awesome selection. So his feature called It Came from the Crate every weeknight, right at this time.

0: We're going to go back to 1977. All right, but this band goes way further back to like the 40s with their Texas swing and jazz, and they're so awesome. Bob Wills and the Texas Playboys. Now, the time this recording was made, Bob Wills had passed away just a few years earlier, but the Texas Playboys kept on going with the same name. This is a live album called Live and Kickin'. They performed October of 1977 at a place called Knott's Berry Farm. If you know Southern California, you know exactly what I'm talking about. It's not far from Disneyland. It's a really awesome place. Well, they performed, recorded this album, Live and Kickin', and this is Stay All Night, Stay a Little Longer on 91.7 KXT.
1: Right now, here's what we'd like to do, but we can't. 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

New music from Afghan Whigs, House of I on 91.7 KXT. And it was the Fallowell Brothers, formerly of Tulsa, moved to Nashville, became Kings of Leon, Four Kicks, and For It Came From the Crate. We heard Bob Wills and the Texas Playboys, Stay All Night, Stay a Little Longer, from a live album called Live Kickin' back in 1977. Okay, just in case you haven't heard, we are turning 250 years old. Not we, KXT, but we, America, the United States. So we're going to be celebrating our musical independence. We're going to be playing 250 greatest songs from, by, and about Texas. We're going to start this right after Leslie's show, Funky Friday, July 3rd, and it's going to continue all day on the 4th of July, so I hope you will join us. We're going to have so much fun counting down these songs. Giannis in the Yaw, this great song, and if you love syncopation, if you don't know what that is, just listen. You'll totally hear it all throughout this awesome riff from Giannis in the Yaw. It's called Walk Through Fire on 91.7 KXT.

0: is Wednesday on 91.7 KXT Elderberry Wine from their Bleeds album. Came out last year. One of my very favorite bands like ever from the 80s, Men at Work with Down Under. That was their huge breakout hit. Talking about the land down under. Yannis and the Yaws, Walk Through Fire, starting out that set. And this music and the station is made possible because of you, our KXT members. 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We're presenting Kurt Vile's July 15th show at Longhorn Ballroom. I got a new song from him next.
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That is Veruca Salt, Seether on 91.7 KXT. Kurt Vile's new song, Chance to Bleed, before that. Kurt Vile's playing the Longhorn Ballroom July 15th. We, KXT, is presenting that show. And check out our concerts page at kxt.org for shows in our area. Joe, with you, I'm sitting in for Jackson tonight. Here's Jose Gonzalez.

0: That's Johnny Blue Skies and the Dark Clouds. That is Sturgill Simpson's project, new project, Mutiny After Midnight, that album. New song is called Situation on 91.7 KXT. And Tom Petty, Even the Losers, before that. Jose Gonzalez, new song, A Perfect Storm. Thanks so much for your support of KXT. 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All right, if you love music from Philly, some are calling it the center of indie rock music. Will Yip, Grammy Award-winning producer, featured on tonight's World Cafe, getting underway in about 10 minutes. But I'm partial to Dallas because I live here, Dallas-Fort Worth, an area singer-songwriters. We call them homegrown here, and we love homegrown music, including this producer, who's just a sweetheart of a guy. He owns Pleasantry Lane Studios in over in Lakewood, Salim Nirala. And this is a single that he released a few years ago. It's called Good Sense and Safety. Music from the awesome Salim Nirala on 91.7 KXT.
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1: That's why he built his brand new recording studio there. Coming up in the latest installment of our Sense of Place Philadelphia series, you'll take a tour of Will Yip's studio, something he's been working towards his entire life, ever since he became obsessed with music and production as a kid.
2: At 6 years old, I heard Dr. Dre. I'm like, that like rocked me.
1: You'll hear how Will Yip worked his way from recording Friends in his parents' basement to winning multiple Grammys, and about why he believes Philly is the place to be. It's Will Yip today. I'm Raina Duras, and this is World Cafe. Couple Philadelphia artists here for you first. Imagine how fun it would be to be a teenage girl just wailing on your guitar and playing this song, blowing people's minds in the 70s. I think you'd feel unstoppable. On vocals and guitar, you have Philadelphia-born Joan Jett from their debut album from 1976. It's The Runaways, Cherry Bomb.

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0: This is World Cafe. I'm Raina Duras. In South Philly, there are all sorts of warehouses tucked away underneath the I-95 overpass. Some sell lumber and construction materials. There are manufacturing plants. But Will Yip is making something different.
1: You know, my thing is making rock music. We make rock bands. You know, I love all genres of music. I've worked with all genres of music. But, you know, rock music is what got me here. And I wanted to make a haven to make rock records.

0: For our Sense of Place Philadelphia series, the Grammy Award-winning producer and audio engineer gave us a tour of his brand new recording studio, Memory Music Studios. Will Yip has been a staple in the Philly music scene for more than a decade, producing and engineering records with Turnstile, Mannequin Pussy, Lauryn Hill, and more. He's been obsessed with music production for as long as he can remember.
1: One, two, three, into the folk. Snoop Doggy Dogg and Dr. Dre is at the door.
2: And from when I was a kid, I was always into hip-hop, always into rock music, Nirvana, Dr. Dre was as early as I could remember.

0: until the lecture at hand. At 5 years old, at 6 years old, I heard Dr. Dre. I'm like, that like rocked me, you know? And I've been kind of chasing that out of music forever. I want weight, I want impact. I want dynamics too, so that when the moments that do hit, it hits you. But yeah, and the sense of melody and vulnerability, honesty, in those two artists, it's real, you know, and especially nowadays in a world of AI and digital music, overcompressed music, perfectly tuned music, I think we need more of that where things sound human. I think people are attracted to that.
1: It was the drums in particular that fascinated him.
0: I begged my parents to help me buy a drum set. I begged them. And they finally did. They caved. They bought a $200 drum set. I felt rich. You know what I mean? And they're, even though my parents are truly, you know, immigrant parents, they want the best for us. They wanted us to grow up in a very stable world, kind of opposite of what they grew up in China. And but they were always supportive of me. You know, they were hoping that music was a face. You know, and but they they bought me this drum set. And that was it. It was over. Like when I bought that drum set, I said, I'm going to be a professional drummer at 11 years old, 11, 12 years old at that point.
1: Learning the drums introduced Will to one of his best friends.
0: His name was Dylan. He's no longer with us, but he was the reason why I am who I am. You know, he was the only musician that I could find that would want to play with me, you know, because he was looking for other guys to play with. And we linked up and we wrote a couple songs. I remember wrote two songs.
1: Dylan and Will were determined to record their music. They flipped through the Philadelphia White Pages looking for some place that would let them lay down some tracks.
0: And we found one studio called Ground Control, which is another pivotal point, a pivotal chapter of my life, called Ground Control Recording in the Northeast, right off Frankfurt Ave in Mayfair. And we saved up $100 of all of our allowance, all of our pennies. We saved up $100 for 5 hours of studio time. I'll never forget it. And $100

0: lot of money for an 11, 12 year old. That might as well be $1 billion. You know what I mean? Like, we see it was crazy. And my parents were like, you guys are really going to do this? We're like, yeah.
1: Walking into ground control changed Will forever.
0: I'll never forget it. I walked into the back door. I could smell the studio. I can still remember that smell. It was a blend of like gear, like when you have gear firing on, so like a bit of like burnt tubes and you know, electrical kind of running, a little bit of cigarette smoke, you know what I mean? A little bit of that. You know, imagine a house that had carpet that's been there for 40 years. So it was like a little musky. I didn't say the smell was good. It was just imprinted. It did not smell like my studio. but I would just remember the smell. You know, it smelled like a 1970s studio to me.
1: Despite the funky smell, or maybe partly because of it, Will was so captivated by the entire operation that after they finished their recording session, he went up to the studio's owner, Chris Grillo.
0: I told him, hey, Can I hang out? Can I hang out? Can I like scrub your toilets? Can I grab you coffee? I'll just work for free, like whatever you need. I just want to be here. I just want to be in a studio. And he said, yeah, I'm actually opening our studio next year. I'd love to have you a part of it. And I started working for him, and that was it.
1: Will became dead set on becoming a part of this world. He ran the rehearsal rooms, cleaned up the studios, and eventually started collecting his own gear.
0: I would try to entice bands that I met at the rehearsal rooms to record with me, if they couldn't afford recording with my mentor, that I'll just record them for free, like demos for free. And some bands took me up on that. And some of those bands I still talk to this day, you know, that kind of have carried through my career.
1: Will even decided to attend Philly's Temple University because one of his production heroes, Phil Niccolo, was an adjunct professor there.
0: At this point in the early 2000s, Phil was production royalty in Philadelphia. You know, he has Studio 4 in Conshohocken. Him and his brother and Chris Schwartz started Rough House Records. At that point, the most successful independent hip-hop label in history, with Lauryn Hill and the Fugees and Criss Cross.

0: to me, it was my dream, like, to work at Studio 4 one day. It didn't feel real. I didn't think I could do it, but I'm like, that's my end game. I'm going to retire at Studio 4. That is where I'm going to go and record big acts with Phil and whatever, and work at Studio 4, be an engineer and producer at Studio 4. That was my goal.
1: Will hustled to earn a spot in Phil Niccolo's production class at Temple. He interned at another recording facility called Indre Studios. He helped record a live album for The Fray, all while recording in his basement. And he did it. He got into the class, and he still remembers his first one.
0: I was like, I want to work for you. You know, I'm legit a big fan. I'm working on these records. I recorded my house. And he said, just show up. I showed up that day to Studio 4 in Conshohocken that day, and I literally didn't leave since, you know, and in 2013, I became a partner.
1: As the men behind Studio 4, Phil Niccolo and his brother Joe, known as the Butcher Brothers, worked on some iconic records. Aerosmith, Bob Dylan, Boyz II Men, Billy Joel, John Lennon, Santana, The Police, Nine Inch Nails, Anthrax, Depeche Mode, Pete Yorn, Amy Grant, the list goes on. And Will would eventually leave his own impression on that legacy, building up his own roster of bands, which he often invited to record on his own dime. He also spent time working with some of the biggest stars on the planet.
0: Outside of Philly sports, I don't get starstruck. You know what I mean? In terms of music, like, got the hitting on Prince, one of my favorite artists all the time, or Questlove, or Beyonce, or whatever. Like, I don't get starstruck with music people, usually, because I'm always just, I try to keep on and pro. But I was starstruck. Lauryn Hill walked in, I was starstruck. She emoted a power. There was an aura, a true aura around her. That's why when other musicians meet her, they freak out. You know what I mean? I saw Prince freak out talking to Miss Lauryn Hill.
1: At just 22 years old, Will helped Lauryn Hill build a studio in New Jersey. And later, he even toured with her, playing drums in her band.

0: It was those experiences at Studio 4 that laid the groundwork for Will's production philosophy.
1: The song is paramount. I've said that a million times. The song is paramount. The song has to be great. I know a lot of musicians that have songs that work with people, and the producer, whoever, listened to it one time, we're like, no, change this, change that. I was like, bro, you just listened to it for one time. Think about all the music that you didn't like your first listen that grew on you and became your favorite songs, right? Because you now you understand it. Not every song you hear should be like pizza. That, oh yeah, that's a banger right away. That first bite is great. The first time I had uni, you know, at a sushi place, I was like, this is gross. What is this? It's my favorite thing now. You know, because it kind of evolved me. It forced me to kind of expand my palate. Songs are the same way.
0: He's taken that mentality with him to his own Memory Music Studios. The four studio facility is crisp and free of clutter. The air is filled with a scent literally designed by Will himself. It does not smell funky or like old 70s carpet. It smells clean and citrusy. He says all of this attention to the atmosphere helps get the creative juices flowing. And while the studio is definitely fit for a big star, that's not his goal.
1: I never built a studio. I never built a world, our little community, to support the big stars. I don't give about that. I don't care if Taylor Swift ever walks into the studio. It would be cool. It would be so sick. It would leave Rodrigo wanting to come in, but I didn't build this for them.
0: He built this place for Philly.
1: Philly's the place. Philly's the place. It has talent because we have the room, the infrastructure, the ecosystem for bands to still invest in themselves as human beings, but get the enough support creatively. I just want to add more. I want to add fuel to the fire and have this. A studio like this in LA would cost $10 million to make. So I wanted to give our community this hub. So instead of having to mortgage your life to do a record in LA or Nashville, oh man, you can spend 80% less in studio time and just do it at Will's spot, you know, at one of the other studios here, you know? So that's why Philly, and because I love Philly. I know that people love it, you know?
0: Will is passionate about investing time and money into bands he believes in. Bands like Turnstile from just down the road from Philly in Baltimore, who he's been working with for a long time.
1: The first record I did with Turnstile, I think I got paid like $700 to do it. You know, they were sleeping at the studio. They were the real deal. They were touring. They were sleeping in studio every night, you know, or driving 3 hours back home in Baltimore. And yeah, like I always want to just invest in awesome growing talent.
0: And those investments have paid off. Will worked on Turnstile's latest record, 2025's Never Enough. That album ended up being nominated for 5 Grammy Awards and winning Best Metal Performance and Best Rock Album at the Grammys.
1: Ooh, I could cry thinking about it right now, as it may have, was so important to me, because they're literally like my brothers. They are, you know, I'm so close to every band, you know, like I love every band, but Turnstile's always had a special place in my heart because we were so close.

0: Brendan was sitting here. He was like, right in front of me, right in front of me. And then they announced Rock Album. I was ready for them to say Deftones or whatever. And then they said, Never Enough by Turnstile. I saw Brendan put his head down, and Christina just started sobbing. My wife started sobbing right next to me. I was like, this is crazy. It was pure joy. And, you know, again, my wife always said, it's like, you don't need that. We don't need affirmation from the Grammys to like validate you, right? But it is cool when you get that extra bit of recognition where people recognize the hard work that put in. For me to see all their hard work pay off, all our hard work pay off. We spent the better part of a year making that record. You know, I brought, you know, when I didn't start the record with them, and they actually started the same day. It was May 3rd. They started working on that record the same day my kid was born.
1: With Turnstile, Will also became the first Asian American producer to win a Grammy for Best Rock Album. It's a recognition he does not take for granted.
0: Growing up, I wish I was less Asian. You know, I wish I looked like the dudes that my bandmates wanted their band to look like. You know what I mean? Like, but you know, growing up, being able to celebrate now, you know, I'm so happy. I'm so proud of my culture, and because that's what made us into who we are. You know.
1: Memory Music Studios just opened its doors this year, but Will says they're already booked and busy. In fact, there was a band working on music during our tour. When you're in there, it's very easy to believe exactly what Will believes about Philadelphia.
0: Philly is the center of indie rock music. I said that's been publicized, but I mean it. I'll repeat that over and over again, because I want that to stick with people. At that time, even 2020 or right around then, Mitski, Japanese Breakfast, Kurt Vile, War on Drugs, Alex G. I just named some of the most, Lucy Dacus, some of the most prolific and reputable indie rock artists on the face of the earth. They were all in Philadelphia at the same time making music, living, investing in themselves. And that's outside of my world of bringing bands like, you know, having bands like your Men Singers, your Tiger Jaws, your Circus Survives, really six bands that sell out 3,000 cap, 4,000 cap rooms. Tidal Fire aren't far from here. Super Heaven, the viral superstars in Super Heaven, some of my best friends, all Balancing Composure in Philadelphia all at the same time. Why? Because artists can invest in their lives here.

Before the break on World Cafe, you took a tour of Philadelphia producer Will Yip's studio for our Sense of Place Philly series. You can see that studio. It is so gorgeous and so, so clean on our Instagram at World Cafe. One of the many bands Will Yip has worked with is Philly's Mannequin Pussy. So next, going to revisit their World Cafe session from 2024. Now, there's probably been at least one moment in your life when you've gotten so frustrated, so angry, so overwhelmed that you felt the urge to scream. But when you want to scream, where do you go? To your car? Do you scream into a pillow? For Mannequin Pussy front person Missy DeBeese, she went to the stage. Coming up in our conversation, Missy will talk about how she started the band looking for emotional catharsis and how that remains a vital part of their music, even as her songwriting craft has developed. We talk about what it's like to have your band start to break out in your 30s and about her life before Mannequin Pussy, her diagnosis with cancer as a teenager, and her upbringing in the church, which partly inspired the title track of their album, I Got Heaven. Missy also talks about the mutual respect between the band and their audience, something that I saw firsthand when she took the time out to talk to every single fan who wanted to say hello after the live performance that you're going to hear today. My chat with Missy is coming up, but first, here is the whole band. This is Mannequin Pussy performing I Don't Know You off their album I Got Heaven, live for World Cafe.

0: You just heard Mannequin Pussy performing I Don't Know You for a live audience at World Cafe Live in Philadelphia, where the band is from. I'm Raina Duris. This is World Cafe. And Mannequin Pussy's Missy DeBeese is my guest today. Missy, welcome to the World Cafe.
1: Hello, Raina. Thank you so much.
0: A while before making this album, I know you got out of a long-term relationship, which is a big life shift. And when that happens, you suddenly have all of this time for yourself that maybe you didn't have before. How did that affect you creatively?
1: Well, I think the difference between how I looked at a relationship ending in my 20s versus now, I think in my 30s, was with a little bit more like grace and distance. When that last relationship ended, I realized I had not been truly single for like a 10-year period. You know, there's an immense societal pressure, not just on women, but in everyone, to kind of like spend their lives in the pursuit of finding a partner. Mm-hmm. And I think for creative people, partnerships are sometimes this thing that distract you a bit from maybe the work that you should be doing. And it can be very difficult to find someone who understands where you're coming from with that sort of creative energy and that sense of, I cannot allow myself to be so entangled and so distracted. Like, I need to carve out time for myself. I need to know how to focus on what it is that I'm trying to create, how to focus on these relationships I have with like my bandmates and these other collaborations, and, you know, how to show up for everyone in a way that makes everyone feel valued and loved enough. Yeah. And I think I needed time to just truly be alone so that I could have the space to chase the sounds that were in my head. But, you know, I don't think in any ways this album is a breakup record. I think it's very much a discovery of self, very much what happens in one's own solitude. And what happens in one's own solitude is that also you do fantasize and desire sometimes someone to be there.
0: Yeah, well, I want to talk about the next song we're going to hear, because it is a song that is a fantasy. It is a love song. It was inspired by a scene in the show Buffy the Vampire Slayer, where Buffy has to kill her romantic partner, Angel, who's a vampire, and she has to do it to save the world. And I tried watching this scene again. I hadn't seen it since high school, and it immediately made me weepy. Could you tell us about this song?
1: It's an immensely emotional scene, and that whole relationship is so toxic and tortured and you know, exactly the perfect thing to be showing like young impressionable teenagers as to what a love is supposed to be, which is all consuming and obsessive. And, you know, it's, you know, I say that like with an air of, you know, I'm being facetious, that it's the perfect thing to show to people. But it was Nothing Like It is a really interesting song to me, because I first started writing it 6 years ago, playing those chords and just like singing the like, nothing like the shape of you entering a room, I spin around you, like just in that sense of what kind of teenage love almost feels like, of just that the only thing you can see is that person, the only thing you can hear is that person, the only thing you want to do is just to invite that person to be as close to you as possible. But then what happens when it all falls apart? And it took me a really long time to figure out that song and how to not make it so simplistically pop. Like, you know, the first half of the song is a very simple pop song in a lot of ways, and then at the end it really just kind of there's a darkness, and there's this edge to it that just kind of erupts, which I think is also like what happens when feelings of obsession like really erupt in you and kind of tear you out of your own life.
0: Well, let's listen to it. This is Nothing Like It's Mannequin Pussy performing live for the World Cafe.

0: Performed live for the World Cafe. That was Nothing Like from Mannequin Pussy. Front person Missy DeBeast is my guest on the show today. I'm Raina Duras. Mannequin Pussy's new album is called I Got Heaven. And as that title implies, religion did play a part in inspiring songs on this album. You grew up in the church. You were raised Christian. How has that shaped your perspective as a songwriter?
1: I think what's really interesting about my experiences with Christianity growing up is that I did not realize that the church in which I was growing up was such an alternative teaching to kind of like the pervasive mainstream ideas of Christianity. My parents, when my sister and I were very young, they stopped going to a Catholic church. And something that I heard my parents say later on is that they didn't want us to grow up feeling shame. That's a part of what the Catholic Church does teach, is that you are, that shame and sin are these intrinsic parts of what it means to be human. And the church that I grew up in going to was a Congregationalist church, which I think is a bit more like Unitarian leaning. So it was a church that was very oriented upon service, that was the best way to kind of lead a Christian life is to identify places in your community where you can involve yourself to help people who need it.
0: Okay. So, I mean, that sounds like a pretty positive.
1: Yeah, I did. Like, I had these, like, really positive experiences with Christianity. And then when I left that community and I, you know, I was kind of outside of the bubble in which I grew up, I very quickly realized that the type of Christianity that I grew up with was nothing like the majority of people around me. That was not the experiences that people had. That was not the way that on a mainstream level, on a political level, that Christianity was really used as a weapon to divide the masses. And that is the way that I see it. Because when people feel ashamed of themselves, they are easier to control.
0: Mm-hmm.
1: You know, it's when it's in I Got Heaven, and what if I was confident? Would you just hate me more? Mm-hmm. I was just confident in who I am. Would that make you so upset?
0: We're going to come back to this because we're going to hear you play I Got Heaven in a little bit. And I'm really excited for people to hear it because it's an incredible song. I want to stay for a bit in your youth. I want to talk about another formative experience that you had when you were 15. I know you were diagnosed with cancer. How does that affect you? You're 15. You're a teenager. You're just starting to figure out who you are. You're starting to rebel. You're starting to get into music. What does that do?
1: I smoked my first cigarette maybe a week after I got diagnosed with cancer.
0: Really?
1: Yeah, I mean, I think the general media perception, and I think how teenage illness is sometimes put into the world and in like film, is that you are a... You're so sweet and you're innocent and you're just a teenager and a friend of mine put it really well once, which is, I hope I have a crush before I die. There's this idea that still the one thing that you want to do is get a boyfriend.
0: Right.
1: You know, and right. I think that's like this pervasive narrative is somehow in our media and the way that we represent teenage illness. But for me, I went wild. I felt as though I wanted to experience everything I possibly could. And when you are a 15-year-old growing up in the suburbs, what is there really to experience?
0: Smoke a cigarette.
1: Smoking a cigarette for the first time, smoking a clove cigarette for the first time, smoking pot for the first time, getting blackout drunk, like stealing street signs, you know, like stealing a book from Barnes & Noble, whatever it is. I think actually the way that teenagers respond to things is to like act out.
0: Sure.
1: Because they're desirous of experiences that make them feel like they're really living.
0: Yeah.
1: And often the experiences that we feel like are making us the most alive are also numbing us in a very serious way. So I really, like, I call it my blackout years because I think that's the way that your body responds to trauma, is that starts to black it out. So you don't have the type of recall sometimes for specific moments, but there's certain experiences that really stand out to you. I mean, it was horrifically lonely. I think already when you're 15 and you don't feel understood and you don't even understand yourself, and then this thing happens and you see everyone around you start to treat you differently. Mm. And you don't really feel, you also don't have the emotional vocabulary to express how you're feeling yet because you're only 15 and you know.
0: Yeah.
1: You're kind of just out the egg.
0: I think I saw you say somewhere that people would keep telling you, you're so strong.
1: Yeah.
0: And that was a weird thing to deal with, just to hear that over and over again.
1: Yeah, I think that's interesting the way that like I pulled that experience into our song Drunk 2 with the line, everyone says to me, Missy, you're so strong. What if I don't want to be? That experience came directly from my experience of being a kid with cancer and not from, you know, a breakup, but just like, very often when we see someone in front of us struggling, and very often, I think, as adults, when we see a child suffering, our response is to just tell them that they're strong because we need them to be strong because we don't know what to say.
0: Yeah. Well, let's listen to a bit of Drunk 2 right now. Here's Mannequin Pussy. It's World Cafe.

0: That was Mannequin Pussy on World Cafe with Drunk 2. I'm Raina Duris. I'm here with Missy from Mannequin Pussy. It took you a while to learn how to play guitar. You said that you felt like you got a late start because you didn't start playing until you were 23. Some people listening might say, oh, 23, that's not so old. But I can remember hanging out with like band guys when I was 23, and I can't play guitar. And the idea of me picking up a guitar felt like it would be very intimidating. How did you actually get started?
1: You know, I think when I realized just how much it was something I wanted to learn, I think I was 23, and I was around all these people at this period in my life who were in bands and were very creative, but all were people who had just started playing. And so it was really inspiring to me to be around people who weren't prodigies or virtuosos, which is, I think when you think about playing music, it is this really intimidating thing because it seems like there's this really high bar mm-hmm. of excellence and talent that you have to just start with. But you forget what actually goes into learning something is very often you fail for a long time. And you fail publicly for a long time. And you just, like, you have to believe that the time you put into it is really only going to grow, and you're going to see that skill set develop. And, you know, when I was 16, I did really want an electric guitar so, so much. And my parents got me, like, the Fender starter set. And I took a few lessons with a neighbor of mine. At the first lesson we went to, like, I had written a song. I was like, oh, I wrote a song. This is the melody. Will you just help me find the chords? Just wanting so much to just, I think, identifying that music was an avenue towards a cathartic release.
0: Yeah. Yeah.
1: And that's what I was searching for.
0: That's okay. So that is interesting because I've heard you say that you realized when you were a teenager that music could be something that you escape into, or it could be a way to hold a mirror up to the world. When you started Mannequin Pussy, what did you want your music to do?
1: I think I was diving into myself, especially in like very early on. I was just so unbelievably angry, and I was so deeply depressed of, you know, like, very long depressive episodes that I just did not know how to crawl out of. And I think for a very long time, I just tried to ignore things that had happened in my life. I just, you know, again, like the way that trauma responds in your body is you just kind of shut it out and pretend as though it's not happening. And that was the way I walked through the world for a very long time. And then it was like almost like one day I woke up and it all caught up to me. Like everything I tried to ignore emotionally in my life, everything I tried to shut down just overtook me. And I had no chance but to like really start to feel it. And I just wanted a place to scream. And something I say a lot at our shows is that society very much frowns upon just public screaming or just screaming in general. You know, that's why in like a lot of movies, there'll be that scene where the main character's in their car and they're just behind the wheel screaming alone in their car. You know, it's like there's not that many places in which we have to just indulge in that primal scream, which actually does make you feel lighter after you do it. And so I think Mannequin Pussy really started as this cathartic performance art where I could just be on stage exorcising all this rage and anger and screaming as loudly as I possibly could. And then eventually that turned into, you know, writing songs and crafts, but like, and really, you know, indulging in the craft side of it and the excitement of what it means to grow as a musician and to learn more about your craft. But yeah, those early days was just like pick up a guitar and just scream.
0: I'm talking to Missy DeBeese. She's been leading Philadelphia band Mannequin Pussy for over a decade. And after the break, she'll talk about how you shouldn't have to feel like you need to have it all figured out in your 20s as a musician or in any profession. That's next on World Cafe.

0: Welcome back to the World Cafe. I'm Raina Duris. Mannequin Pussy put out their album I Got Heaven in 2024. Today, revisiting the session from that year for our Sense of Place Philly series, I'm talking to front person Missy DeBeese.
1: Mannequin Pussy has been a band for over a decade now. And in the last few years, it seems like it's picked up speed in a big way. And you and I think, are about the same age, mid to late 30s-ish. Which is maybe not the age people think, oh, this is when you break out with your rock band. But what do you think are the upsides of having that much life experience at this point in your career?
2: For so long in your youth, you search externally for validation, but something truly changes in you when you enter your 30s, and I think especially about the mid-30s point, where if you've done the work and you've gone on that, you know, that healing journey that only you and yourself can do, you stop searching for external validation because you just feel validated in your own skin and you feel validated for exactly who you are. The 30s conversation is an interesting one because to me, from my perspective, every single other industry that exists in the world, most people do not find success until their late 30s, 40s, 50s. Every other industry, because it takes that much time and devotion and practice.
1: Yeah.
2: And I think the arts are a really interesting place where we expect greatness from people at 21 and then expect nothing from them after the age of 25. And it's just very interesting that the arts are like this, almost this exception to it. But that's not the way that I see it at all. I think we all operate, and I think all the artists I know, we all operate with the understanding that our best work is always ahead of us.
1: I have never heard anyone put it like that before, like to put it in the context of other professions and other careers.
2: Yeah.
1: I'm speaking with Missy DeBeese of Mannequin Pussy today. The new album for Mannequin Pussy is called I Got Heaven. It's World Cafe. So far, we've heard you perform two songs that are...
2: Can I say something else?
1: Sure.
2: To anyone
1: Absolutely.
2: Listening? If you are in your 20s, let's all be very aware that there is an immense pressure that somehow society has put on all of us to have your entire life figured out between the ages of 18 and 21. And it is a completely unreasonable expectation. And it is the reason why so many people in their 20s are horrifically depressed and feel lost because they feel as though they are already supposed to have figured it out. I think I wasted a lot of time being so upset at myself that
1: You hadn't done it yet.
2: Yeah, that I just hadn't found my people, or I hadn't found my person, or I wasn't doing the things I
1: really
2: thought.
1: You're not living your life yet. You're still trying to find it.
2: Yeah.
1: But that's like...
2: Exactly.
1: You're living it all the time.
2: Yeah.
1: Yeah.
2: Absolutely. Every day you're living it. So I just... Yeah. The pressure... I'd really like to change the narrative around the way that young people think that they ought to be going through the world.
1: We're going to hear one more song from the new album live. It is called Loud Bark. And this performance is the first time that you played this song live in front of an audience, right?
2: Yeah. Yes.
1: do you get nervous playing a new song for the first time live? Because I feel like your music, it feels like you're not nervous at all. But do you get nervous?
2: I felt nervous before this performance, yeah. I don't usually get nervous just because... I know, like, once again, there's this kind of self-assured quality when you've put so much work into something and you've rehearsed it and you feel ready for it. But the first time you play a song to people who have never heard it before is actually something that you don't experience very often now as a musician, where you're usually working on something in secret and then you reveal the secret and then people have the experience to pour themselves into it and then they know it by the time they see it. So getting to be in this space with so many people at, you know, a sold out experience to play a song that they've never heard before. It's, you know, you're like, how will this translate? Will they feel something when they hear it for the first time?
1: Well, before we hear Loud Bark, could you tell us about the line in here? I'm a waste of a woman, but I taste like success.
2: Oh yeah. I'm really proud of that line. I just feel as though women in particular, especially women of a certain age in their 30s who maybe are single and chasing different things in their life, there's this immense external pressure to tell you that you've done it wrong. You know, this is not at all just for women, but for anyone who's in their 30s who hasn't kind of found themselves already in the traditional roles that are expected of them, are often seen as maybe this again, this like a lie that like something's wrong with you or something, you didn't do something right, or you wasted your youth in some way. You wasted yourself. And it was something actually like someone who was really close to me, kind of like a member of my own family, not immediate, but a member of my family, who made a very large insinuation that I was a waste of a woman, that I had wasted.
1: So someone actually said that to you?
2: Yeah. And I felt so hurt by it, that I would be seen in their eyes as having wasted my life while I am still young and I have all these like beautiful collaborations and friendships and a very rich, alive life. And I was kind of thinking on the experience, and I was just like, well, if I'm a waste of a woman, I taste like success, because my life is wonderful and I don't feel ashamed of it at all.
1: I think that's a great way to finish this. Let's listen to Loud Bark. This is Mannequin Pussy, live for the World Cafe.

0: Recorded for World Cafe in 2024, Loud Bark from Mannequin Pussy. Thanks again to Mannequin Pussy, and thanks to Will Yip. You heard them both for our Sense of Place Philadelphia series, made possible by the Wincoat Foundation. Thanks so much to Miguel Perez for his work on that Will Yip session earlier. You can check out all of our Sense of Place Philly stuff at worldcafe.org. 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My name is Raina Duras. 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
3: 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Ended last hour with a Warren Zevon song. Here is a Warren Zevon cover to start this one from Sean Colvin. Tenderness on the Block.

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That is new music from Blondshell. Song is called Heart Has to Work So Hard. Also heard Cage the Elephant from Social Cues, Ready to Let Go. Ready for a few live performances? Why, yes, I will take that bait, and we will deliver on that promise with Graham Nash next on World Cafe.

Live from the archives, it's World Cafe. I'm Kaleo. Did you know that Graham Nash has 4 honorary doctorates? What do you do with those? Yeah, I got a whole bunch of fake PhDs. He also has a membership to the Rock and Roll Hall of Fame. I mean, not as someone who visits, but he's in it. And he has an OBE. Yeah, you know me, Officer of the Order of the British Empire. He's got a lot of awards. Anyway, I can say he's probably the most decorated honorary doctorate to ever stop by the cafe, which he did in 2016 to play this song, Teach Your Children.

0: Thank you so much. Thanks a lot, y'all.
1: Avett Brothers, recorded live for World Cafe, I and Love and You. 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This British band, I just dig this so much. Check out Man, Woman, Chainsaw. This is called Nosedive.

0: It's Goose with Good to Be from Big Modern on World Cafe. Coming up, I round out the show with some Grateful Dead, Ramones, and Johnny Blue Skies is next on World Cafe.
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0: 91.7 KXT and Peter Tosh and Mick Jagger. You gotta walk, don't look back. I remember when they did that on Saturday Night Live. That was pretty cool. Lumineers in there as well with Angela. Good morning. How are you? I'm Benji McPhail. Looking at another one of those days where we're going to see a mix of sun and clouds and temps in the mid-90s. Definitely humid outside. Ain't nobody making me high. This is the new one from Bart T. Strange on 91.7 KXT.
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First came the Thunder. Don't Go, Yaz, and Bartee Strange with his new one, Ain't Nobody Making Me High. Bartee's going to be opening up for Tori Amos when Tori plays at the Majestic Theater a little later on in July. At 7 o'clock, we've got today's vinyl pick and kind of an EP that we're looking at, a really cool EP that Death Cab for Cutie came up with in 2009 called The Open Door. We're going to do a deep dive into that at 7 o'clock for today's vinyl pick. Right now, opening night, the new one from Arctic Monkeys on 91.7 KXT.

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0: 91.7 KXT and Peter Tosh and Mick Jagger. You got to walk, don't look back. I remember when they did that on Saturday Night Live. That was pretty cool. Lumineers in there as well with Angela. Good morning. How are you? I'm Benji McPhail. Looking at another one of those days where we're going to see a mix of sun and clouds and temps in the mid-90s. Definitely humid outside. Ain't nobody making me high. This is the new one from Bart T. Strange on 91.7 KXT.
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91.7 KXT with Chuck Prophet. First came the Thunder. Don't Go, Yaz, and Barty Strange with his new one, Ain't Nobody Making Me High. Barty's going to be opening up for Tori Amos when Tori plays at the Majestic Theater a little later on in July. At 7 o'clock, we've got today's vinyl pick and kind of an EP that we're looking at, a really cool EP that Death Cab for Cutie came out with in 2009 called The Open Door. We're going to do a deep dive into that at 7 o'clock for today's vinyl pick. Right now, opening night, the new one from Arctic Monkeys on 91.7 KXT.

0: 91.7 KXT, it's Johnny Blue Skies and the Dark Clouds with Situation, James Gang, Funk 49, and Arctic Monkey. Some new music from those guys. It's been 4 years, opening night. Sad thing is, it's kind of on a hard to find one-off release that they did, but word on the street is they are working on some new music. Yay. 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

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KXT welcoming Gorillaz and Little Sims to Dickie's Arena on October 16th. Cake in there too with Frank Sinatra and homegrown music. Peyton Stilling out of Dallas with Better. Hearing that Cake song about Frank Sinatra, you know, reminded me that, hey, America is celebrating 250 years of independence. And guess what? KXT is going to be celebrating our musical independence over the 4th of July weekend. We are playing the 250 greatest songs by, from, and about Texas. It's starting right after Funky Friday at 3 o'clock on July 3rd, and we'll be playing some fun Texas tunes throughout July 4th as we celebrate not only America's independence, but KXT's musical independence. Be listening for that. Here's the new one from Mumford & Sons featuring Hozier. It's Rubber Band Man on 91.7 KXT.

107 KXT, Fabulous Thunderbirds, and Wrap It Up. Don't be surprised if the Fabulous T-Birds are one of the bands we feature on our KXT 250s. We count down the best songs from, by, and about Texas. Of course, Jimmy Vaughn playing guitar on that out of Austin. Mumford & Sons with Rubber Band Man starting off that set. 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Today's vinyl pick, right around the corner, we're going to do a deeper dive into a really cool EP from Death Cab for Cutie. We'll get to that right after Nation of Language. I'm Not Ready for Change on 91.7 KXT.

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Well, back in 2009, Death Cab for Cutie released The Door, The Open Door, and this was really kind of a companion to the album Narrow Stairs. You know, they had done this material, but it just didn't fit in with the vibe. The vibe of Narrow Stairs was pretty tense, if you remember that record. And this was a little more free-spirited, I guess is the best way to put it. And you had some really cool demo versions, so you could see how the band put the record together. And Chris Walla from the band produced it, so it really has that textured guitar and layered production that you're used to. But it was a little more fun, I guess is the best way of putting it. Songs like A Diamond and a Tether, My Mirror Speaks, I Was Once a Loyal Lover, really had much more of a lighthearted feel than the songs that you heard on Narrow Steps. Let's dive in and enjoy one of the many great tunes from this album. You know, for a five-song EP, it definitely packed a lot of punch. Here's Little Bribes from Death Cab for Cutie off the Open Door EP. It's today's vinyl pick on 91.7 KXT.

91.7 KXT of Monsters and Men, Ordinary Creature, Death Cab for Cutie with Little Bribes from today's vinyl pick. A nice little EP they did, kind of a companion to their Narrow Steps album called The Open Door. We heard Little Bribes. Good morning. How are you? I'm Benji McPhail looking at another warm day. It's going to be a mix of sun and clouds, humid throughout the day, and temps in the mid-90s. Here's new music, Miles Kane and Sunlight in the Shadows on 91.7 KXT.

Jeff Tweedy, Lou Reed Was My Babysitter on 91.7 KXT, B-52s from their second album, Private Idaho, and Miles Kane, new music, Sunlight in the Shadows from the album produced by Dan Auerbach. KXT's next Till Midnight at the Nashers show is happening on July 17th, and this time two rootsy musicians, Cash Byers, he's going to be starting things off with kind of a blend of country and Americana, and then Hayden Pettigo will be taking the stage with a really cool kind of take on folk music. Of course, a movie will wrap up the evening, and if you're a fan of Christopher Guest, you're going to love A Mighty Wind. It's the mockumentary about folk music. That's coming up on July 17th. Details can be found at kxt.org. Here's the new one from Aaron Lee Tazjan. It's Lost and Alone on 91.7 KXT.

0: Inhaler with your house on 91.7 KXT. U2 until the end of the world and new music. Aaron Lee Tazjian with Lost and Alone. Aaron Lee, one of these guys who you can't quite describe his music. He started out in an alternative rock band. He's doing more of an Americana thing these days. And really, he can do almost anything you ask him to. And he's always putting out some great new tunes, as we just heard. 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

Wednesday with Townies on 91.7 KXT. Homegrown music in there too. Wesley Jensen and the Penny Arcade with Humanitarians. And don't forget, our homegrown artist of the week is J. Isaiah Evans and the Boss Tweed. I know Jenny's got some music from J. Isaiah Evans and the Boss Tweed that she'll be sharing with you a little after 10 o'clock. Our homegrown artist of the week, something we do, putting a spotlight on some of the amazing musicians each week here in North Texas and getting you excited about that show with J. Isaiah Evans on Friday night at Strauss Square. Zeppelin starting off that set with Jermaker. Here's the new one from Silver Sun Pickups. It's The Wreckage on 91.7 KXT.

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One man wrecking machine. That's Guster on 91.7 KXT. I think I can relate to that song. Kuko in there too with Casey Musgraves helping out on Sitting in the Corner. I just love that tune. And Silver Sun Pickups with The Wreckage. 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Tickets at thekessler.org. 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

91.7 KXT, Stray Cats and Stray Cat Strut. Hard to believe that song came out in 81. It still sounds as good today as it did back then. Billy Strings in there too with Gilda Lily and Billy returning. It seems like he's got his annual performance at Dickies Arena. This time it's happening on December 11th as KXT presents Billy Strings in concert at Dickies Arena. Good morning, I'm Benji McPhail, and it is going to be pretty nice today. A mix of sun and clouds, mid-90s. Definitely humid out there, so do be aware of that. Jack White, this new album, Frozen Charlotte, is just loaded with good tunes like this, Dollar Bill from Jack White on 91.7 KXT.

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917 KXT Steven Sanchez and his new one, Sweet Love. Police, Don't Stand So Close to Me, and Jack White with Dollar Bill. KXT welcoming Jack to the Bomb Factory on October 7th. At 9 o'clock, we're going to go under the covers. And I've got a song from the late 60s that Dusty Springfield has covered. David Cassidy from the Partridge Family did a version of, and Gloria Estefan has done a version too. Don't worry, we're not going to play any of those versions. I've got a really cool version from Shelby Lynn on the way. Find out what the tune is at 9 o'clock when we go under the covers. Beth's right now, Straight Line Was a Lie on 91.7 KXT.

0: 91.7 KXT, Jesse Wells and Wheel. Jesse has a new record out that we've been sharing with you here on KXT as well. He's just cranking out the tunes. Clash, Guns of Brixton. Yeah, that is the Clash. If you're wondering who's singing, it doesn't sound like Mick Jones or Joe Strummer. Well, that's Paul Simonon, the bass player. He did sing a couple tunes that you can hear even more on the Sandinista album, but not a bad voice, Paul. And Beth's in there too. Straight Line Was a Lie. Krungbin and Leon Bridges, two homegrown heroes, and they did two albums based on Texas. We're going to hear a cut from one of them next on 91.7 KXT.
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91.7 KXT, Kings of Leon to space. Matthew Sweet, I've been waiting, and a couple of homegrown heroes teaming up sounded real good together. Krungbin and Leon Bridges, B-side from the Texas Moon album. They also did the Texas Sun album, and I have a feeling both of those will be featured during the KXT 250 as we count down the 250 greatest songs by, from, and about Texas. We're doing that as we celebrate our musical independence over the 4th of July weekend. We'll be starting it right at 5 o'clock, right after Funky Friday on July 3rd, and going all day through the 4th of July. 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Some new music from Bridget Calls Me Baby. 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

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Heartless Bastards with Marathon. Bridget calls me baby in their two slumber party. We're going under the covers in just a moment and really

one of those songs that a lot of people have done versions of, and I've got a really kind of a sultry version of it in just a minute, right after we hear some upbeat music. Genesis, Wusu, and Stampede on 91.7 KXT.

KXT HD Dallas Fort Worth Denton. It's time to go under the covers, and we're going to go back to 1967 and a tune from the Young Rascals. This is off that album Groovin', so it had a few hits in there, including this one, How Can I Be Sure? Felix Cavallari and Eddie Brigati, they put a great song together. You know, it is what it is. It's a schmaltzy kind of love tune about uncertainty and reflection and all that stuff, and people fell in love with it. Went to number four on the Billboard Hot 100. It's got that classic blend of blue-eyed soul, a little bit of pop, and even some cabaret influences as well. You gotta love a song that even has a, you know, kind of a concertina in the style and the texture. Lyrically, it is what it is. How can I be sure? Yeah, you know. You can't. The song has been covered by some pretty big names, Dusty Springfield, David Cassidy, and Gloria Estefan. But a few years back, Shelby Lynn did a really nice version, and I thought we'd share that with you this morning. Here's Shelby Lynn covering the Rascals and How Can I Be Sure on 91.7 KXT.

91.7 KXT, Iron and Wine in your ocean. And yeah, they're coming to town. KXT presenting Iron and Wine at the Majestic Theater on October 24th. Shelby Lynn with this morning's Under the Covers tune, a nice version of the Rascals' How Can I Be Sure? That's just one of those tunes. Yeah, it's almost like getting a hug. You know, you just love that song, right? We do go Under the Covers Monday through Friday at 9 in the morning and also at 9 in the night with Jackson. Good morning. How are you? I'm Benji McPhail, looking at another one of those mid-90s kind of mix of sun and cloud kind of days with humidity definitely in the air. Monrovia, this is such a catchy tune. It's Heavy Foot on 91.7 KXT.

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St. Vincent with Flea on 91.7 KXT. Rodrigo y Gabriela. There's a fun one. Diablo Rojo, a song that was written about a roller coaster. Kind of feels like that, doesn't it? And Monrovia, some new music, Heavy Foot. On Friday night, we're going to be at the first ever Flora Street Live Festival. Three KXT artists are going to be performing, including Shaky Graves, Amanda Shires, and J. Isaiah Evans and the Boss Tweed, right there in the heart of Strauss Square. And if you'd like details or a little more information, you can find it at kxt.org. And it is brought to you by AT&T Performing Arts Center. Here's the new one from Florence Road. This is Hanging Out to Dry on 91.7 KXT.

0: Wind in the Wave with Grand Canyon on 91.7 KXT. Pixies, Here Comes Your Man, and some new music. Florence Road, Hanging Out to Dry. That was one of the tunes we played at our most recent public music meeting. Everybody fell in love with that tune. 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Burrito Bella's, a Mexican-Italian love affair. Well, you don't hear too many songs written about the hosts of Big Brother, the TV show. Well, that changed when Wet Leg released a tune. We'll share that with you in just a minute on 91.7 KXT.
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Tonight, it is another curated playlist as we celebrate Pride Month. We had so much fun last week with Christopher Wagley and La Belle and Leslie. We're doing it again tonight. It is going to be a wonderful hour of music, always is, as we celebrate Pride Month and really take a look at some of the amazing music coming out of the LGBTQIA plus community, which is also brought to you by Resource Center. That's happening tonight at 7 o'clock. 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

Strokes and their new one, Going Shopping on 91.7 KX. He kind of has that island vibe as they recorded the whole thing down in Costa Rica. I know Costa Rica is not an island, but still, it's got that tropical feel to it, right? David Bowie, Young Americans, and Wet Leg with Davina McCall. 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Jenny Q sitting in for La Belle for the next few days. We'll get her started with Claire Morales, some homegrown music. 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
1: The great band Lucero, Makin' If We Make It on 91.7 KXT. They are performing in Mineral Wells this Thursday night. Gang of Four starting the 10 o'clock hour. I love a man in uniform. Hello, happy Tuesday. I'm Jenny Q in for LaBelle. And this Friday night, we've got Shaky Graves, Amanda Shires, and J. Isaiah Evans performing at Strauss Square. This will no doubt be on the playlist, right? Their cover of Lucinda Williams' Honeybee on 91.7 KXT.

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The Clearing is the album. It's Wolf Alice, Stevie Wonder, 2.5 minutes of pure joy. I Was Made to Love Her. And this week's KXT Homegrown Artist of the Week, J. Isaiah Evans and the Boss Tweed, performing live this Friday night in Strauss Square, their cover of Honeybee. 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Mariachi El Bronx, Bandoleros.

0: 91.7 KXT, Father John Misty, the old law. He's calling it now. A Sly and the Family Stone, hot fun in the summertime. Yes, and Mariachi El Bronx, Bandoleros, getting us going like a very strong cup of coffee. And funding for KXT comes from listeners and from the Sid Richardson Museum in Fort Worth, Sundance Square, open to the public daily. Now on display, Russell's Retreat explores works made by the cowboy artist during his summers at Glacier National Park in Montana. Coming up, the glorious retro R&B sound of James Hunter 6 on KXT.
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Courtney Barnett from Creature of Habit. 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

91.7 KXT, Danger Mouse and Black Thought, featuring the incredible voice of Rag & Bone Man with Up. Adele starting the 11 o'clock hour, rolling in the deep. I'm Jenny Q in for La Belle. Joby Riccio was born and raised in Morrison, Colorado, near the Red Rocks Amphitheater, a place she hopes to play herself someday, and she seems to be on her way. 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

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Orchestral Maneuvers in the Dark, If You Leave. Joby Riccio, Buzzkill. The monthly concert series Till Midnight at the Nasher continues July 17th. Two rootsy musicians to entertain us, Cash Byers, starting with a blend of country and Americano. Hayden Pettigo takes the stage after that with his unique take on folk. And the evening wraps up with the famed mockumentary, A Mighty Wind. More at KXT.org. This is Mount Joy in the Middle on 91.7 KXT.

bouncing my way. And it really didn't have to stop. It just kept on going. And so castles made of sand slips into the sea.

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91.7 KXT, new from Death Cab for Cutie, Riptides. I did a Death Cab binge on YouTube the other night, and now YouTube keeps sending me more Death Cab music, which is not a bad thing. Big Audio Dynamite and Lucy Dacus planting tomatoes. June is Pride Month. KXT celebrates all month long, especially on Tuesday evenings when there's an entire hour dedicated to a curated playlist focused on the LGBTQ plus community. Tonight at 7, La Belle and Leslie host that hour, brought to you by Resource Center. 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

0: 91.7 KXT, the head and the heart, who have some co-headlining dates with Brandi Carlile this summer. That's Arrow, Classic, Peter Gabriel, Salisbury Hill, and Modest Mouse, their new one, Picking Dragons Pockets. 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I have a Staples Singers 70s hit that crossed over on a couple different charts next on 91.7 KXT.
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Kingfish Ingram, his nickname Voodoo Charm, from Hard Road on 91.7 KXT. The Staple Singers, a huge hit for them in the 70s. Number one on the soul charts for several weeks, and it crossed over into top 10 on the top 40 charts. KXT kicks off summer on June 26th at the Flora Street Live Festival with three KXT artists performing in Strauss Square: Shaky Graves, Amanda Shires, and J. Isaiah Evans and the Boss Tweed. 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J. Jerome 87, a project from Alt-J singer-guitarist Joe Newman. 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

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Aaron Fraser of Durand Jones and the Indications, Into the Blue, and J. Jerome 87, the new song Track and Field. 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An artist who will shake Strauss Square this Friday, Shaky Graves, When the Love is New. 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

91.7 KXT, the band Kula Shaker with Tattva, a Sanskrit word meaning reality or truth. Suki Waterhouse, new song from her new album, Loveland, Back in Love. I am Jenny Q. More newness coming here. It's Alabama Shakes, American Dream on KXT.

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Leslie, by the way, has the UK track of the day every weekday at 5:50. Always love hearing what she chooses. Broken Bells, After the Disco, before that, Alabama Shakes, American Dream. 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

0: 91.7 KXT Bakar and the single First Time. We heard Proclaimers, I'm Gonna Be, and Jungle, their new album Sunshine, and the first track released from it is Carry On. 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Coming up, a Texas artist who became very homesick when he moved to California. He put those feelings in song next on KXT.
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91.7 KXT Frank Turner, Do One from Undefeated, Concrete Blonde, Joey, and a new song from a Texas Gulf Coast native who misses his homeland after moving to San Francisco, California Blues. His name, Alex Amen. Really beautiful. 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

Put your cards down on the table. You know I never tell a lie. And I'd change for you if I could. You know I would.

song, he says, came together very quickly and intuitively. Ain't nobody making me high. Barty Strange, 91.7 KXT. Tom Petty, Here Comes My Girl from Damn the Torpedoes. And Afghan Wigs, it's new, House of I. Funding for KXT comes from listeners and from Dallas Water Utilities. 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

Lyle Lovett, our Texas treasure, Cry and Shame on 91.7 KXT. Lyle became a dad at around 60, says he's not sitting around reflecting on being a late-in-life father. He's picking up Cheerios under the kitchen table. John Batiste, Big Money, starting the 2 o'clock hour. Sturgill Simpson has a new project under the name Johnny Blue Skies and the Dark Clouds. 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

91.7 KXT, the Canadian band Metric, all comes crashing. New Order, Temptation, and the Sturgill Simpson Project, Johnny Blue Skies and the Dark Clouds. Situation from Mutiny After Midnight. 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

0: 91.7 KXT, Gorillas from the Mountain. That's Orange County, and catch them at Dickie's October 16th. Grateful Dead, Uncle John's Band, and Jose Gonzalez. That's new, A Perfect Storm, the album Against the Dying of Light. 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And from Longhorn Ballroom, presenting Kurt Vile and the Violators with Guest Being Dead on July 15th, and the Dallas Dead Summit featuring a Bob Weir tribute on August 15th. 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Coming up, a Dallas artist who didn't professionally launch her music career until in her 30s. 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

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Jeff Tweedy, Lou Reed was my babysitter. 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I'm Jenny Q, Law Bell, back tomorrow. 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

Lucius teaming up with their buddy from the War on Drugs, Adam Grandisile, Old Tape on KXT, and Edward Sharp in the Magnetic Zeros. Home. Happy Pride Month. I'm Leslie James. Tonight at 7, I will team up with La Belle and our friend and colleague Christopher Wagley for part 2 of our Pride special. 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Pride Month is powered by Resource Center. The latest from SG Goodman now. I can see the devil on 91.7 KXT.

The latest from Wednesday Townies on commercial free KXT, The Clash. Should I stay or should I go? I think you should stay. We're just getting started this afternoon. And SG Goodman's I Can See the Devil. Did you catch SG Goodman supporting Jesse Wells earlier this year at the Longhorn Ballroom? I think about the sold-out KXT show often, especially when SG Goodman joined Jesse to cover Bob Dylan's Knocking on Heaven's Door. It was a magical moment. Little Sims is coming back to North Texas. I'll give you the scoop after her new one featuring JT. Game on KXT.

0: The heavy, heavy happiness on 91.7 KXT, the late, great David Bowie, Diamond Dogs, and new Little Sims, Game On. That tune features American rapper JT, formerly of the duo City Girls. Little Sims will support Gorillaz October 16th at Dickies Arena. Stick around for a new love song from a Texan who is buzzing big time. Happy Tuesday. 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

Out of Hamilton, Presley Hale, Busy on 91.7 KXT. That is a new love song about shutting out the noise of the world and getting lost in the company of the one person who matters most. You can catch Presley Hale supporting Deer Tick at the Kessler October 18th. Before that, Sly and the Family Stone with a taste of what to expect every Friday during Funky Friday when we ring in the weekend from 3 to 5 with a bunch of soul, funk, disco, and indie dance tunes. And Florence and the Machine's latest, Sympathy Magic. UK psych rockers Temples will release their new album this Friday. 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

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You might know that one from the opening credits of the HBO drama series Big Little Lies with

Nirvana's Heart-Shaped Box on commercial-free KXT, Michael Q on Nuka's Cold Little Heart. You might know that one from the opening credits of the HBO drama series Big Little Lies with Nicole Kidman, Reese Witherspoon, Zoe Kravitz, and more heavy hitters. I feel like season three has been in the works forever. When is it finally coming? It's been 9 years. And Temple's new one, Jetstream Heart. Steven Sanchez was inspired by his grandparents' relationship while making this new song. I know, it's so cute. They even make an appearance in the music video. Here's Sweet Love on 91.7 KXT.

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Kaiser Chiefs, every day I love you less and less on 91.7 KXT. That is one of my favorite songs to share on Valentine's Day. Why? Because we'd love to celebrate Jilted Lovers Day here at KXT. Songs about heartbreak, lost love, and betrayal. And you best believe we'll do it again next year. And Alabama Shakes kicking off the hour with Another Life. Happy Tuesday. I'm Leslie James. Texan Casey Musgraves will be in town later this year. I'll give you the details after her new one, Dry Spell, on KXT.

Kings of Leon to space on 91.7 KXT, a psychedelic first classic, Love My Way, and Kacey Musgraves' new one, Dry Spell. Kacey will play American Airlines Center October 10th and 11th. There are a bunch of arena shows this year. 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Time for the new project from Waxahachie's Katie Crutchfield and her twin sister, Allison. Here's Snow Caps Coast on 91.7 KXT.

0: 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Happy Tuesday. 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
1: Last night, I was so depressed, and I went and got the Bible, and I turned to the book of Revelation. 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

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Jesse Wells released his sixth album just over a week ago. The Grammy-nominated singer-songwriter pretty much said the collection of songs were highlights of the past year, and they sort of speak to the moment we're at. Here's Won't You Come Out Tonight on 91.7 KXT.

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Charlatans UK, the only one I know on commercial-free KXT, and Mavis Staples' latest, Human Mind. Happy Pride Month, I'm Leslie James. Tonight at 7, I will team up with La Belle and our friend and colleague, Christopher Wagley, for part 2 of our Pride special. 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Time for the new one from alt country singer songwriter Boy Golden, featuring Cat Clyde, Cowboy Dreams on 91.7 KXT.

That is one of two new songs Spoon released last year. Yes, I'm Falling in Love on KXT. The beloved Austin rock band has been spending a lot of time in the studio as of late. Hopefully they're wrapping up production on their next album and we'll get a taste soon. And you know, when Spoon does release something new, Jackson will be the first to give it love on What's New. Join him every Monday night at 7 for an hour's worth of fresh new tunes. Arcade Fire's Keep the Car Running and Boy Golden's latest featuring Cat Clyde, Cowboy Dreams. The Strokes' new album has been delayed by a month. It will come out on July 24th. Let's enjoy the first taste going shopping on KXT.

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Interpol's See Out Loud. Don't you just love the driving guitars and Paul Banks' baritone voice? Oh, I sure do. It also features guitarist Daniel Kessler's first vocal since he sang on PDA many years ago. Their first album in 4 years comes out in August. More new music now, this time from Brother Wallace. Who's That on KXT?

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1: The James Hunter 6 Gunshy on 91.7 KXT. Al Green's I'm Still in Love with You. And the great new soulful heartbreak tune from Georgia native Brother Wallace. Who's that? Time to head across the pond for the UK track of the day. A very happy 61st birthday to Paul Bonehead Arthurs, one of the founding members of Oasis. Bonehead quit the band in 1999, but made a comeback when the legendary Britpop band reunited for a sold-out stadium tour last year. Rumor has it Oasis will reveal 2027 dates soon. This gem was recorded during the first show of the band's reunion in Wales on the 4th of July, 2026. Here's Slide Away on 91.7 KXT.

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Andy Statton, he called me baby on 91.7 KXT and a smash hit from the 90s, courtesy of Stereo MCs Connected. Good evening, I'm Leslie James, and I'm going to stick around for an extra hour tonight. Why? Because it's Pride Month, and I will team up with La Belle and our friend and colleague, Christopher Wagley, for part two of our Pride special, starting right at 7. Hang out as we celebrate the LGBTQIA plus community with anthems and out and proud artists. Pride Month is powered by Resource Center. Josh Tillman, better known as Father John Misty, got his start as the drummer in Fleet Foxes. Yeah, and boy, has he had an incredible solo career. Here's his latest, The Old Law, on 91.7 KXT.

Talking Heads founder David Byrne featuring Haley Williams, What Is the Reason For It, on 91.7 KXT. Vintage Depeche Mode, Just Can't Get Enough. And Father John Misty's latest, The Old Law. The United States is turning 250 years old, and KXT is celebrating its musical independence by playing the 250 greatest songs by, from, and about Texas. What? Yeah, it's going to be so much fun. It starts Friday after Funky Friday on July 3rd and continues all day on the 4th of July. One of Jackson's new faves here, courtesy of King Tuff, Twisted on A Train on 91.7 KXT.

0: One of the wittiest lyricists around, Courtney Barnett, featuring Waxahachie, Sight Unseen. It's new on KXT. Bob Dylan's Highway 61 Revisited and King Tuff's latest Twisted on a Train. 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Coming up, one of my favorite songs of the year so far, maybe yours too. 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

Caroline Rose, Yip Yip Yow on 91.7 KXT. That's one of my favorite songs of the year so far. It's been a fan fave at Caroline's live shows for over a decade and finally got a proper release last month. You can catch Caroline Rose supporting Modest Mouse at the Pavilion at Toyota Music Factory October 16th. French duo Air, Sexy Boy, and out of Dallas, Dar Star, Chubby Thighs. Off the Black Keys' new blues covers album, Peaches, here's their take on Earl Hooker's You Got to Lose on 91.7 KXT.

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Don't forget, the Black Keys will headline the Bomb Factory July 23rd. 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I'm Leslie James, and I'm not going anywhere. 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
1: KKXT HD Dallas Fort Worth Denton, and a good evening. It is part two of our Pride celebration here at KXT because I am joined in the studio with some of my favorite people, Leslie James,
2: yeah,
1: and my good friend Chris Wagley.
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1: Listen, you got part one last week of our celebration highlighting LGBTQ musicians and songs that are a part of the community, and we are giving you part two. This evening, and listen, there's really nowhere to put this song, so it's either going to be at the top or it's going to be at the bottom. And we're starting tonight with one of my favorite artists ever, Roberta Flack. May she rest in power. We just lost her recently. Mm-hmm. And this song was originally composed and written by Tommy Wolfe and Fran Landesman for the musical The Nervous Set. But also, it became a very deeply emotional song performed by Roberta Flack for members of the LGBTQ community. So sit back, relax, enjoy the time. And here's Roberta Flack and The Ballad of the Sad Young Man on 91.7 KXT.